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0: Nation Radio at the weekends. Hello, good morning. It's Greg Burns here. Right, we'll go with a summer tune from Katy Perry and some classic Queen coming up. Nation Radio.
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0: Nation Radio. Neil Tennant from the Pet Shop Boys, now in his 70s, can you believe? Got a busy summer, loads of gigs for the Pet Shop Boys at festivals, right? Madonna and Vogue coming up. And Teddy Swims, Mr. Know It All, is coming before 7 this morning.
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0: Radio the weekend. Hello, good morning. How are you this Sunday? It's Greg Burns here, and let's find out what we're waking up to today. The latest news and weather is coming up next at 7. Nation
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12: The top stories this hour. Police in Germany say they're looking for a 21-year-old man after a van was driven into crowds at Berlin's Pride Parade. One person's died and 16 others have been injured. Here's police spokesperson Florian Nath.
13: We have identified a suspect who has not been arrested yet. This suspect is known to police. He is known as an associate of the Islamist environment here in Berlin. We have no information on his motive, the sequence of events, or his contribution to the incident.
12: Scotland's First Minister says changing weather's made efforts to tackle the ongoing wildfire in the Cairngorms more difficult. The blaze has been burning for over a week and a half, but residents told to leave the village of Nevie Bridge have now been allowed to return home. Justice Secretary Neil Gray admits that there are challenges.
14: The weather conditions that have been very dry and the wind has picked up over the last number of days. We are seeing both forest as well as hills that mean that there are challenges in terms of access and for the deployment of helicopters being effective.
12: Well, wildfires are still burning in France and Spain this morning as 270,000 people have been forced to leave their homes. In France, the military has been deployed to some regions to help manage the response. A 44-year-old man's been remanded in custody over a suspected dissident Republican bomb plot. Simon O'Donovan, who works for a Dublin museum, is accused of possessing explosives. And Adam Ramsey-Peters hopes of regaining his Commonwealth 100-metres breaststroke title was shattered last night after finishing third. The English world record holder had to settle for bronze behind Australia's Sam Williamson and Jersey's Philippe Nowacki. He says it's a disappointing result.
15: I don't really know what went wrong in that race. I think the heats and the semis and the finals, none of them have really felt super strong, to be honest. And with the finals there, I was just really weak. I don't really know.
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12: It'll be cloudy and breezy this morning with the chance of some showers. That's the latest. I'm Carl Hartley.
0: Hello, good morning. How are you today? It's Greg Burns here, right from Billy Joel, Uptown Girl, 1D and History, their last single, after Jennifer Beck.

0: Station Radio of the weekend. Morning, it's Greg Burns here. Right, let's go with a bit of Britpop from the 90s. Pulp coming up and a big summer hit from Casey and Sunshine Band.
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0: Hope you're well this Sunday morning. We are Nation Radio. It's Greg Burns here. Right, Ellie Goulding, who we last saw popping up at the Wimbledon final, is coming up with Love Me Like You Do. And that huge song from Alex Warren, Ordinary, is coming up. Nation
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0: Nation Radio on a Sunday morning. How are you today? It's Greg Burns here. Let's find out what's going on. The latest news and weather next is at 8.
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18: The top stories this hour. Police in Germany say they're searching for a 21-year-old man after a van drove into crowds celebrating gay pride in Berlin. One person has died and more than a dozen others have been injured. Eyewitness Julian Miethig says the attack will be felt across the LGBT community.
4: Why would you drive into a crowd on purpose? I do believe that someone who hates the community tried to hurt us, hit us in our heart. This is the one day in the city when we can be how we want to be, and to hurt us then, that hurts all of us.
18: A large wildfire in the Cairngorms is no longer considered an immediate threat. Residents evacuated from the village of Nethy Bridge have been allowed to return. Meanwhile, wildfires are still burning in France and Spain this morning as nearly 300,000 people have been forced to leave their homes. In France, the military has been deployed to help manage the response. British holidaymaker Jez Cartwright was among those forced to evacuate from Cap Ferret in Bordeaux.
19: People were ordered, obviously, when they were queuing for the boats. I believe there was a bit of panic. A friend of mine was there coordinating that and tried to reassure people everybody will get out. They've had these plans in place for a very long time and they've been great in what they've done to help people get out and then find accommodation if they needed to.
18: The UK and Scottish governments have condemned violent scenes between anti-immigration and anti-racism protesters in Glasgow. Many were in masks. At least 15 people have been arrested. The Prime Minister is expected to set out his long-awaited plans for adult social care this week. Andy Burnham is also due to outline proposals on defence spending and youth unemployment. And much of England is braced for the fourth heat wave of the summer. Temperatures could climb above 30 Celsius this week in the southeast.
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18: It'll be cloudy and breezy this morning with the chance of some showers. That's the latest. I'm Carl Hartley.
0: All right, Sunday morning we'll continue with a huge number one from the All Saints, Never Ever, Elton, coming up. And right now let's continue with this classic from the 80s. Here comes John Farnham.

0: Monday morning at Nation Radio. Hello, morning. It's Greg Burns here, right? Everyone's been loving the Bruno Mars gigs in the UK. He's coming up next with Marry You. Nation
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0: Virgin Radio the weekend. Hello, morning. It's Greg Burns here, right? The ultimate 90s memory coming up from the Rembrandts. I'll be there for you. And Taylor's Opalite on the way before 9 this morning. Nation
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0: 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Right, you got some memories coming up. Our retro years for Sunday morning are on the way after the latest news and weather at 9 next. Nation
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17: The top stories this hour. Police in Germany are looking for a 21-year-old man after a vehicle was drove into crowds celebrating Berlin Pride, killing one person and injuring dozens more. Officers say he has links to Islamist circles and may be armed and dangerous. Here's the mayor of Berlin, Kai Wegner.
18: All I can say is that Berlin, as a city of freedom and diversity, will continue to grow stronger and assert its position. We will not let anyone take away our way of life and our way of living together.
17: Wildfires are still burning in France and Spain this morning as 270,000 people have been forced to leave their homes. Meanwhile, a large wildfire in the Cairngorms is no longer considered an immediate threat. The UK and Scottish governments condemned violent scenes between anti-immigration and anti-racism protesters in Glasgow. Many were in masks, at least 15 people were arrested. And parts of the UK are bracing for a fourth heatwave as temperatures in the southeast of England are expected to creep over 30 degrees Celsius this week.
19: Now for the news here in Wales. Police have charged a man with attempted murder after an attack in Newport that left two men in hospital. It happened on Hargreaves Drive in the Malpas area in the early hours of Thursday. A 22-year-old local woman arrested on suspicion of assisting an offender has been released on bail. Weeks of hot, dry weather is putting Welsh rivers under pressure. North Wales became the first to enter drought status after weeks without rainfall. Currig Jones from Natural Resources Wales says fish are at risk.
20: River flows and groundwater levels are receding really quickly, and our officers are reporting some really concerns about dry riverbeds, high temperatures in our rivers as well, and concerns for fish, in particular salmon.
19: And plans are being explored to use spare heat from Swansea's wastewater treatment works to warm buildings in the city's maritime quarter. The council secured more than £200,000 from the UK government to study the idea. The scheme could cost up to £100 million and would need new pipework, but it's still at the feasibility stage.
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12: with Trade Centre Wales, with up to £2,000 off every single car. The red hot sale is on now.
19: A cloudy and breezy start with some rain possible. Sunshine developing this afternoon. Highs of 22. That's the latest. I'm Emma Smith.
0: Years. Gonna love these 80s memories. Let's go back to Donna's Summer. Haircut 100's Love Plus One. And this morning's Retro Year starts with Human League and Don't You Want Me.

0: Action Radio. Hello, good morning. How are you this Sunday? Right, Kim Wilde's got another busy summer doing all the retro festivals. One of her earliest hits, You Keep Me Hanging On. And The Cure, Just Like Heaven, continues the retro years next.
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0: down, just jam. Nation Radio the weekends. Love the retro years on a Sunday morning. Gonna go 90s Eternal Stay. And Kim Appleby on her own with Don't Worry is coming up next. Nation
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0: morning. Hope you're well this Sunday. This is Nation Radio The Weekend. It's Greg Burns here. Let's find out the news we're waking up to next at 10. 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
16: The top story this hour. A citywide search is underway in Berlin to find a 21-year-old man suspected of driving a van into a crowd of people. One woman has died and 16 others have been injured at the city's Pride celebrations. Berlin-based journalist James Jackson says it's not the first time this kind of attack has happened in Germany.
17: This seems to have become the weapon of choice for people who want to harm people en masse. Sometimes there's been a political motive, as in Magdeburg and in Berlin previously 10 years ago.
16: Fires burning across France and Spain have forced nearly 300,000 people to leave their homes. Officials say the situation remains critical, with with fires threatening communities near Bordeaux and Madrid. The teenager has been charged with piloting a small boat crossing from France to the UK. The 19-year-old from South Sudan is due in court tomorrow. And Arsenal fans might be a little bit giddy this morning with the prospect of Vinicius Junior joining the club. It's understood that the Gunners could be about to break the biggest transfer fee of the summer.
6: Now for the news here in Wales. A man's been charged with attempted murder after two men were attacked in Newport and taken to hospital. It happened early Thursday on Hargreaves Drive in Malpas. A 22-year-old local woman who was arrested on suspicion of assisting an offender has been released on bail. The ongoing dry weather is raising huge concerns across Wales. North Wales was the first part of the UK to declare drought status after weeks without rain. Currig Jones is from Natural Resources Wales and he's really worried about what's happening.
7: When our river flows get lower, the temperature rises, and it's really not good for the species that rely on that water, especially fish species like salmon.
6: And there are fresh talks about using spare heat from a wastewater plant on the edge of Swansea to heat buildings near the waterfront. The City Council says it could be a long-term low-carbon energy solution, though setting it up would be expensive and disruptive. The idea, which has worked elsewhere, is still just a proposal, with an outline business case being put together.
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6: A cloudy and breezy start with some rain possible. Sunshine developing this afternoon. Highs of 22. That's the latest. I'm Emma Smith.
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19: Good morning to you, Tony Shepherd here. Hope you're well this morning. Let's get more from our Synthpop Weekend going with some great 80s classics here from Kajagoogoo, Johnny H. Jazz and Yazoo first up with the inimitable Don't Go.

0: Summertime 2026 at Nation Radio with Jade and Don't Walk Away. Good morning, Tony Shepherd here. 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

0: It's from Somba and it's called My Body Isn't Ready. It's playing on Nation Radio. Neither is mine really before a coffee, so I'll stick the kettle on and meantime we'll get you the headlines for 11 o'clock. And then our theme this weekend is synth pop. So some classic 80s synth pop classics on the way here at Nation Radio. Stay here. Nation
1: 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Conjuring melt in your mouth. 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Melt into the moment with Aero's delicious peppermint bubbles. 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
18: The top stories this hour. Police in Germany say they're looking for a 21-year-old man
6: after a van was driven into crowds at Berlin's Pride Parade. One person has died and 16 others have been injured. Here's police spokesperson Florian Knapp.
18: We have identified a suspect who has not been arrested yet. This suspect is known to police. He is known as an associate of the Islamist environment here in Berlin. We have no information on his motive, the sequence of events, or his contribution to the incident.
6: We understand French officials are considering ordering the total evacuation of Bordeaux. Almost 300,000 people have been forced to leave their homes so far in France and Spain as wildfires continue. The new Defence Secretary says he wouldn't have taken the job on if he wasn't confident about getting funding. Wes Streeting has admitted he's grateful his predecessor John Healey is now in charge of the Treasury. And heavyweight boxer Anthony Joshua is on track for a clash with fellow British fighter Tyson Fury after beating Christian Prenger last night.
19: Now for the news here in Wales. Police have charged a man with attempted murder after an attack in Newport that left two men in hospital. It happened on Hargreaves Drive in the Malpas area in the early hours of Thursday. A 22-year-old local woman arrested on suspicion of assisting an offender has been released on bail. Weeks of hot, dry weather is putting Welsh rivers under pressure. North Wales became the first to enter drought status after weeks without rainfall. Currig Jones from Natural Resources Wales says fish are at risk.
20: River flows and groundwater levels are receding really quickly, and our officers are reporting some really concerns about dry riverbeds, high temperatures in our rivers as well, and concerns for fish, in particular salmon.
19: And plans are being explored to use spare heat from Swansea's wastewater treatment works to warm buildings in the city's maritime quarter. The council secured more than £200,000 from the UK government to study the idea. The scheme could cost up to £100 million and would need new pipework, but it's still at the feasibility stage.
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19: A cloudy and breezy start with some rain possible. Sunshine developing this afternoon, highs of 22. That's the latest. I'm Emma Smith.
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0: Good morning, lovely to be with you here at Nation Radio. Tony Shepherd here. So enjoy these Sunday morning synth pop classics. Eurythmics in a bit and Skritti Politti after the Mighty Blue.

0: Thanks for having us on for your Sunday morning. 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

0: It's a boy group that sold nearly 70 million records worldwide. One of the best-selling boy bands in musical history. Then, later years, there was some kind of group called One Direction came along that sort of tended to blow them out of the water. There's NSYNC with Bye Bye Bye on Nation Radio. 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
13: 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The great summer social is now on.

0: Just makes me want to go to Texas and go driving around in a car with bullhorns on the front. Ella Langley and Choosing Texas. Yeehaw on Nation Radio. Tony Shepherd with you. Let's get the 80s on. Pretty much ready to go. Our 80s takeover. And as you might be aware, our theme this weekend is synth pop. So it is the decade for some great synth pop classics. So we'll get underway with three of the finest after your headlines next. Nation Radio.
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16: The top stories this hour.
12: The Defence Secretary, Wes Streeting, says his thoughts are with the people of Germany after a van was driven into crowds at Berlin's Pride celebrations.
16: This is an absolutely horrific disaster, and my thoughts and prayers go out to the people of Berlin and right across Germany who will be shaken by these scenes.
12: One woman has died and 16 others have been injured. Several people were reportedly stabbed during the attack last night. In other news, nearly 300,000 people have fled wildfires burning across France and Spain. One of the French fires is currently moving towards Bordeaux, with officials there considering whether to evacuate the city. Another heatwave is on the way, with temperatures expected to top 30 degrees in parts of southern England. Forecasters say the hot weather could last until Thursday. And it's understood Arsenal could be about to break the biggest transfer fee of the summer and land Vinicius Jr. from Real Madrid. It's understood the deal would be worth in excess of £100 million.
17: Now for the news here in Wales. A man's been charged with attempted murder after two men were attacked in Newport and taken to hospital. It happened early Thursday on Hargreaves Drive in Malpas. A 22-year-old local woman who was arrested on suspicion of assisting an offender has been released on bail. The ongoing dry weather is raising huge concerns across Wales. North Wales was the first part of the UK to declare drought status after weeks without rain. Currig Jones is from Natural Resources Wales and he's really worried about what's happening.
18: When our river flows get lower, the temperature rises, and it's really not good for the species that rely on that water, especially fish species like salmon.
17: And there are fresh talks about using spare heat from a wastewater plant on the edge of Swansea to heat buildings near the waterfront. The City Council says it could be a long-term low-carbon energy solution, though setting it up would be expensive and disruptive. The idea, which has worked elsewhere, is still just a proposal, with an outline business case being put together.
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17: A cloudy and breezy start with some rain possible. Sunshine developing this afternoon, highs of 22. That's the latest. I'm Emma Smith.
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0: Sunday lunchtime around at Nation, and this is where the 80s is on. And I'm Tony Shepherd here with you. It is our Synthpop Weekend, so three Synthpop classics right now. First up with Simple Minds, and Don't You Forget About Me.

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0: A treat for you if you're a Durani, that's what they call their fans. 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Well, actually, we continue our theme of synth pop. 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
15: The top stories this hour. A major police operation is underway in Germany after a car was driven into crowds at Berlin's Pride celebrations. One person has died and dozens have been injured. Here's police spokesperson Florian Nath.
16: We have identified a suspect who has not been arrested yet. This suspect is known to police. He is known as an associate of the Islamist environment here in Berlin. We have no information on his motive, the sequence of events, or his contribution to the incident.
15: Well, several people were reportedly stabbed during the attack, which happened near the Brandenburg Gate last night. UK Defence Secretary Wes Streeting says these type of attacks happen far too often.
17: Hate crime's also on the rise. There are lots of people who don't accept diversity and difference in our society, and that's why Pride is a celebration, but it's also a protest against those who do not accept life in the 21st century.
15: Next, authorities in Bordeaux in southwest France are considering evacuating the whole city if wildfires start to close in there. Fires have already ripped through countryside and suburbs nearby. Meanwhile, in Spain, officials are monitoring the spread of flames near Madrid. Spanish Prime Minister Pedro Sanchez says there are still challenging hours ahead.
18: Yesterday, we reported 130,000 hectares had been affected and burned so far this year. Today, that figure has already risen to more than 150,000 hectares.
15: A teenager has been charged with piloting a small boat crossing from France to the UK. The 19-year-old from South Sudan is due in court tomorrow. Parts of the UK are bracing for a fourth heat wave as temperatures in the southeast of England are expected to creep over 30 degrees Celsius this week. Forecasters say people in the region should expect to see the hot spell continue until Thursday. And Malaysia is to host a Formula One Grand Prix in October to replace the Bahrain race that was called off earlier this season because of the conflict in the Middle East.
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15: Some warm sunshine developing this afternoon, but don't get caught out by some scattered showers. That's the latest. I'm Carl Hartley.
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0: Good afternoon, Tony Shepherd here on Nation, and one of the most famous 80s synthpop classics I'm about to play you here from Kate Bush, which was brought to a whole new audience thanks to Stranger Things. It's the iconic Running Up That Hill.

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0: Sunday afternoon across Wales. Thanks for having us on. This is Nation Radio and I'm Tony Shepherd here with you. The Nation Network chart show with Foxy later on this afternoon takes us back to top tens from July of 1987, 1994 and 2005. From 7 tonight, it's Be Surrender with Steve Power, bringing those songs from your youth club disco onto your radio. And then from 9 o'clock tonight, we round off your weekend with 2 hours of Chilled Nation from the 80s and 90s with Mark Franklin. That's on from 9 p.m.
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0: Olivia Dean and Man I Need on Nation Radio. Have a lovely rest of your afternoon. Stick with us. We've got more from our synth pop weekend with Mark Collins next. Foxy's here from 4 with the Nation Network chart show with those classic countdowns from the 80s, the 90s and the noughties. From 7, it's Beat Surrender with Steve Power, taking you back to your youth club disco days, and then we round off your weekend with Chilled Nation from the 80s and 90s with Mark Franklin from 9. Nation.
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15: Top stories this hour, and Germany's interior minister has in the last hour confirmed one person's died and 29 others are injured after a vehicle ramming and stabbing attack near Berlin's main Pride celebrations last night. He says the 21-year-old known suspect was born in the country and comes from a Lebanese background. A manhunt is continuing this afternoon to find him. Alexander Dobrindt has been giving more details.
16: He was sentenced to 1 year and 10 months in prison. This was reduced to a non-custodial sentence. A complaint was made about this.
15: Wildfires are still raging in parts of France and Spain this afternoon as nearly 300,000 people have been forced to flee their homes. British holidaymaker Jez Cartwright was among those forced to evacuate from Cap Ferry in Bordeaux.
17: Everybody was escorted out. A 40-minute journey took 2.5 hours because of all the traffic. And we've come to a friend's house and there is a wind change and suddenly you're covered in ash and smelling of smoke. It's not pleasant at all.
15: Back here, a large wildfire in the Cairngorms in Scotland is no longer considered an immediate threat. Residents who'd been evacuated from the village of Nethy Bridge have been allowed to return to their homes. Meanwhile, parts of the UK are bracing for a fourth heatwave of the year. Temperatures in the southeast of England are expected to creep over 30 degrees Celsius in the coming days. Forecasters say people in that region can expect see the hot spell continue until Thursday. A water outage is causing issues at Gatwick Airport this afternoon. Hand washing facilities in both terminals aren't working and toilets can't be flushed. Flights are unaffected and the airport's apologised for the inconvenience. And to sport, we now know Malaysia will host a Formula One Grand Prix in October. That will replace the Bahrain race that was called off in April because of the war in the Middle East. That's the latest. I'm Becky Cahill.
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15: A mix of sunny spells and scattered showers across the UK today. Highs at around 24 degrees Celsius.
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0: Good afternoon. Welcome to Sunday afternoon here on Nation Radio. This is Mark Collins and we continue our Synth Pop Weekend with Thomas Dolby, Visage and a

0: from Mary Mary here on Nation Radio for this Sunday afternoon. And before that, These Alarms, the new song from Snow Patrol, who've teamed up with Kylie Minogue. 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
8: 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Yeah.

0: Taken from the film Footloose, there's Kenny Loggins here on Nation Radio and Golden from the K-pop Demon Hunters before that. Can I make a confession? I've never seen Footloose. I've never seen Top Gun either. I've never seen The Sound of Music. But this week, I have promised myself I will go to the cinema because I do want to see The Odyssey, which is the new Christopher Nolan film, which everybody is raving about. 2 hours, 53 minutes long. So yes, you're going to get your money's worth. But apparently it is an absolute epic. So I will go to the cinema, I promise myself, sometime in the next week.
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0: Homewrecker from Samba from Nation Radio for this Sunday afternoon. Good afternoon, this is Mark Collins, and in the next hour, we will be wrapping up our synth pop weekend with three great songs from Kraftwerk, Men Without Hats, and Frankie Goes to Hollywood. That's next after the latest news headlines at 3. Nation
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12: Top stories this hour. Germany's interior minister says a vehicle ramming and mass stabbing during Berlin Pride last night point to an Islamist terror attack. One person was killed and 29 others injured. This man was in the area when it happened.
13: We saw a big crowd of people come towards us, and at first we didn't know what they happened, and then we saw many faces, sad faces, crying faces.
12: A manhunt's continuing for the 21-year-old suspect, a German-born citizen from a Lebanese background. Here, two police officers have been seriously injured after a van was driven at them in South Lanarkshire. Police have described it as a deliberate and despicable act. Our reporter Lindsay Herron has more.
14: Now, police are treating this incident as attempted murder. The 43 and 41-year-old male officers had been carrying out inquiries inquiries at a property in Lark Hall yesterday afternoon when a Renault Trafic was driven at them. The vehicle was later recovered in nearby Glasford. As inquiries continue and police work to find the suspect, they say is a white man around 6 feet tall, patrols in the area have been upped and anyone with information is urged to contact the force.
12: French officials say they're contemplating a total evacuation of Bordeaux. The wildfires moving closer to the city in the southwest of the country, with shifting winds and tinder-dry conditions complicating efforts to control the blaze. A heads up if you're heading to Gatwick Airport this afternoon, because there is no water. That's down to an outage at a treatment plant. Flights are not affected, they're just fine, and the airport has apologised. Passenger Nick Hollings is trying to get to Florida.
2: We had to go to the loo, and they were only allowing 5 people in at a time, and they were only allowing we only. There's no flushing of toilets, there's no ability to wash your hands, people can't refill the drinks. It's chaos, actually.
12: And parts of the UK are braced for a fourth heatwave of the year. Temperatures in the southeast of England are expected to creep up to over 30 degrees Celsius in the coming days. That's the latest. I'm Becky Cahill.
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12: A mix of sunny spells and scattered showers across the UK today. Highs at around 24 degrees Celsius.
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0: And we wrap up our Synth Pop Weekend here on Nation Radio with songs on the way from Kraftwerk and Men Without Hats, after a song that really epitomises the 1980s.

0: Jealousy from Will Young. And before that, I played you Bruno Mars with his current song, I Just Might, here on Nation Radio. The rest of the day looks like this. The Nation Network chart show here with Dr. Fox from 4 o'clock this afternoon. I'll give you details of what year he's going to be featuring after 4. And then from 7 o'clock tonight, Steve Power will take you back to the days of New Wave, New Romantics, Punk, Two Tone and Ska on Beat Surrender. 2 hours of great songs from 7 till 9. And then wrap up your weekend with Mark Franklin on Chilled Nation from 9 o'clock tonight here on Nation Radio.
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0: Go West on Nation Radio for this Sunday afternoon with Mark Collins and the King of Wishful Thinking, and Beyonce before that with Texas Hold'em. Nation Network chart show here from 4 this afternoon with Dr. Fox. 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

0: Holly Humberstone on Nation Radio with White Noise. And that wraps up my afternoon show for this Sunday afternoon. Thank you for your company. Stick around, though, because the Nation Network chart show with Dr. Fox is next. Today, counting down the top tens from July of 1987, 1994, and 2005. That's next here on Nation Radio. It's what your Sunday afternoons were made for.
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12: I love it. We're back on air Sunday afternoon until 7 o'clock with 3 hours, 3 years, and three top tens. Later, we're heading back to 1987 and 1994. But we're going to start 21 years ago, back in 2005, the year that Hurricane Katrina devastated New Orleans. It was the year of the horrific 7/7 London underground bombings and the death of Pope John Paul II as well. And when it comes to music, we have an absolutely top-notch top 10 and album track and a song that was getting all the airplay. Got that radio cranked up? Then come on, let's do it.

0: It's the Nation Network Chart Show, Sunday afternoon. We're back in July 2005 with Enea, A Nasty Girl at 10. Bobby Valentino with his debut song Slow Down at number 9. He's known as Bobby V now. And One Above at 8, actually a very emotional song for Green Day, Wake Me Up When September Ends. Lead singer Billy Joe Armstrong, he wrote this song about his dad, who sadly died of cancer when Billy was young. It was September 1st, 1982. At his funeral, Billy cried, ran home, locked himself in his room, and when his mum got home, she knocked on the door, and Billy simply said, "Mum, wake me up when September ends." Hence the title. Right, 1098 is sorted. Coming up at number 7, well, they are a band, and they're sort of not a band, but they're very clever.
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0: We roll the clock back 21 years, July 2005, Kelly Clarkson, Since You've Been Gone at 5 and One Above at 4, Charlotte Church, Crazy Chick. Apparently it was originally intended for Fame Academy contestant Alex Parks. What the hell ever happened to her? It was offered to Charlotte, though, when Alex rejected it. Originally, Charlotte also loathed the song, calling it throwaway pop. In the end, though, she decided to record it. Come on, Charlotte, you all know, we all love a bit of trashy pop every now and again. Right, we're back in July 2005. A beautiful song is at number one. From a moment that changed this man's life.
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0: 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Track getting all the airplay, Akon, not the Chipmunks, and Lonely. And the biggest album was X and Y, the third studio album by Coldplay, ended up at number one in 32 countries. Right, let's head back to 87 next.
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0: So let's roll the clock back to 1987, the year of the Black Monday stock market crash. Ronald Reagan challenged the Soviets to tear down the Berlin Wall, and it was the year of the tragic Herald of Free Enterprise disaster. Now, when it comes to the music, oh, what a top 10 we have.

0: You know, we've rolled the clock back 39 years to July 1987 for hour two of our Nation Network chart show this afternoon. Welcome along. Whitney, I Want to Dance with Somebody at 10. Whitesnake, Is This Love at 9. Whitesnake was the name of several of David Coverdale's solo projects after he left Deep Purple. In fact, when this song became popular, he had just broken up one band, so he had to get another one together to go out touring it. One Above at 8, it was as a minor hit for Richie Valens back in 1959. La Bamba is a traditional Mexican folk song popular at weddings and other celebrations. When Los Lobos recorded it for the 1987 biopic about Richie Valens, their version became absolutely massive, and I guess so kind of immortalised this song with a whole new generation. Coming up at number 7, okay, work out the song. Here we go, it's easy to work out. It's a Bond theme, and it was done by a Norwegian band.
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0: So we're back in July 1987. At number four, it's Atlantic Star and Always, a song that actually they wrote 5 years earlier, back in 1982. They brought it into the recording session, but the producer didn't think it was that good, didn't think it would fit in with their other songs. Ended up becoming their biggest ever hit. Right, what did he know? 10 to 4 is sorted. The three biggest selling songs from 39 years ago are on the way. And what a brilliant top three we have for you. Female superstar, male movie star, and a British duo at number one.
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0: they promise you a brilliant top 10. The biggest selling song 39 years ago, It's a Sin from the Pet Shop Boys. Right, the track that was getting all the airplay was Hue and Cry and Labour of Love from a brilliant album called Seduced and Abandoned. And the number one album was Hit 6, one of those various artist compilations, and from it, Mel and Kim's Respectable. 87 is sorted. 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
11: Every Sunday afternoon, 3 hours, 3 years, three top tens. We've been back to 87 and 2005. Now we're heading back to 1994. The year that O.J. Simpson was arrested and charged with the murder of his ex-wife, Nicole Brown, and her lover. It was the year of the Rwandan genocide, and the Channel Tunnel was opened by Queen Elizabeth II and French President François

0: Well, back in July 1994, and the 10 biggest selling songs saw Dawn Penn, You Don't Love Me, No, No, No, at number 10. She first recorded this back in 1967. I think it's safe to say a bit of a slow burner. Took 27 years before it ended up being a massive hit. One above at 8, it was Naina Cherry with Senegalese artist Yu Sundur and the beautiful 7 Seconds that ended up winning the 1994 MTV Europe Music Award for Best Song. Still sounds great on the radio. And one above at 8, Let Loose and Crazy For You, that was released in 93, didn't do anything, reissued and re-released in 94, ends up becoming the UK's 8th best-selling single of the year. Sometimes it's all about timing. Right, coming up at number 7, a track from this band's 17th album. Correct, 17th. One of my favourite summer songs on the way.
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12: 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Are you?

0: We roll the clock at 32 years. We're in July 1994. With a BC 52 to meet the Flintstones at number four. Maybe the best thing to come out of the star-studded but ill-fated 1994 live-action movie, The Flintstones. Yeah, they weren't the B-52s, they were the BC-52s. Clever. Meet the Flintstones ended up at number four. And the three biggest-selling songs from 32 years ago are on the way. A couple of chilled-out R&B songs from America and one big British band at number one. You are going to want to sing along.
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0: for this final hour, we rolled the clock back 32 years to July 1994. The number one song, and it stayed there for 15 long weeks from the number one movie, Notting Hill. It was Wet, Wet, Wet, Love Is All Around. Track getting all the airplay was China Black and Searching. The number one album, Ace of Base and Happy Nation. 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
0: We'll be back next Sunday afternoon with 3 hours, 3 years and three more brilliant top tens. Your Sunday night continues with a great set of songs. Steve Powers' Beat Surrender on the way. Have a good night. See you next Sunday.
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0: 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Buzzcocks and Dream Academy before that on Beat Surrender every Sunday evening. 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Sham 69, a big country on the way next. 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

0: sadly no longer with us, Susan Fassbender and Twilight Cafe. Before that, Listen to Your Father from Fergal Sharkey. Great to hear that again on Nation Radio. Beat Surrender, Sunday evening, 7 till 9. Thanks for all the kind comments. You can WhatsApp me now, 07740938500, with a choice for a future week. And next, we're back to 1984.
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0: to jam when you're young. The Cars, just what I needed on Nation Radio's Be Surrender. And we've got a Facebook page, actually. 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So if you'd like to get in touch with some of the memories that these songs bring back, maybe a suggestion for a future week, or just chat along with what we're talking about on a Sunday night, have a search for it. Beat Surrender on Facebook. Have a look for it and you should find. Still got some great songs to come this evening, including number one from Ian Dury and the Blockheads, and also the Pretenders on the way next on Nation.
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0: Hey, Slow Connor and D-Days. Before that, The Doll on Beggar's Banquet and Desire Me. Their one flirtation with the charts in 1979. Thanks for listening this evening. Hope it's brought back some memories. Got a favourite for a future week? Just up on the WhatsApp, 07740938500. Stick around. Mark Franklin is next with Chill Nation. Have a good week.
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10: 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Hello, good evening. This is Mark Franklin. Welcome to this weekend's Chilled Nation. 2 hours playing some of the best chill classics.

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12: 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Let's do our second hour of this weekend's Chilled Nation. 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
0: HB Sauce. We're proud to be served in Cardiff cafes like Mechie's on Cattay's Terrace, the Wyndham in Wyndham Arcade, and in Swansea, Cardoma, where the fry-ups are legendary. Proud to be there for workers counting down to lunch and breakfast regulars saying, pass the HP, will you? HB Sauce. Proudly served.
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Thank you for joining us this morning. Tim Allen here with a reminder about the old school run. Yes, a couple of tunes, a couple of old school tunes for the school run every weekday, 3:30, only here at Nation Radio.

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